The opinions expressed on the radio program by the host and co-host, guests, and call-in listeners are solely the opinions of the original source who expressed them. They do not necessarily represent the opinions of La Radio Comunitaria, La Voz Latina, 91.9 FM.

Patsy Torres. During Patsy Torres' time, there was Shelly Lares, Selena, and Lara Canales. That's all I can remember during that time, but now we got a lot of singers. Here's, aquí viene uno que se llama Anthony Patterson. 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

0: 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El Honey Bunny quiere mandar una canción. He wants to send the song out to his wife, la famosísima Nina, que she's had some surgery, and she's still in the hospital. Ojalá que se alivie pronto. I get better soon. 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I hope this is the right one, Arlen. It's called Honey Babe.
1: Honey, ¿cómo estás? 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Cómo extraño tu querer. 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I miss you, honey babe.

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0: 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Tejano Magic, keeping it real, keeping it Tejano.

The opinions expressed on the radio program by the host and co-host, guests, and call-in listeners are solely the opinions of the original source who expressed them. 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